Feel the Sound of Music on Blues Night program. Every Sunday night only on 89.4 Suara Sunari.

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1: Rock and Breakfast Program every day from 7 till 9 a.m. only on 89.4 Suara Sedari.

Semangatkan pagi hari Anda di program Rock and Breakfast. Setiap hari jam 7 sampai jam 9 pagi hanya di Suara Sonari. I'm about to explode. Take off the slow.

the swarm, a swarm, swarm, swarm, swarm, swarm, swarm, swarm, swarm, swarm, swarm, swarm, swarm, swarm, swarm, swarm, swarm, swarm, swarm, swarm, swarm, swarm, swarm, swarm, swarm, swarm, swarm, swarm, swarm, swarm, swarm, swarm, swarm, swarm, swarm, swarm, swarm, swarm, swarm, swarm, swarm, swarm, swarm, swarm, swarm, swarm, swarm, swarm, swarm, swarm, swarm, swarm, swarm, swarm, swarm, swarm, swarm, swarm, swarm, swarm, swarm, swarm, swarm, swarm, swarm, swarm, swarm, swarm, swarm, swarm, swarm, swarm, swarm, swarm, swarm, swarm, swarm, swarm, swarm, swarm, swarm, swarm, swarm, swarm, swarm, swarm, swarm, swarm, swarm, swarm, swarm, swarm, swarm, swarm, swarm, swarm, swarm, swarm,

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1: I was distracted and in traffic. I didn't feel it when the earthquake happened, but it really got me thinking. Were you out drinking? Were you in the living room chilling, watching television?

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I know, you know, we know we weren't meant for each other and it's fine. But if the world was ending, you'd come over, right? You'd come over and you'd stay the night.

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And there wouldn't be a reason why we would even have to say goodbye. If the world was ending, you'd come over right. Right. 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

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Got you my nails done and I twiddle my thumb. I'm real nervous, but it sure is fun. 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

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You're fine, so kind. Tell this world that you might need it. You might need it. You might need it. You might need it. You might need it. You might need it. You might need it. You might need it. You might need it. You might need it. You might need it. You might need it. You might need it. You might need it. You might need it. You might need it. You might need it. You might need it. You might need it. You might need it. You might need it. You might need it. You might need it. You might need it. You might need it. You might need it. You might need it. You might need it. You might need it. You might need it. You might need it. You might need it. You might need it. You might need it. You might need it. You might need it. You might need it. You might need it. You might need it. You might need it. You might need it. You might need it. You might need it. You might need it. You might need it. You might need it. You might need it. You might need it. You might need it. You might need it. You might need it. You might need it. You might need it. You might need it. You might need it. You might need it. You might need it. You might need it. You might need it. You might need it. You might need it. You might need it. You might need it. You might need it. You might need it. You might need it. You might need it. You might need it. You might need it. You might need it. You might need it. You might need it. You might need it. You might need it. You might need it. You might need

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0: Yes, I heard baby when she said bye. But when I found out that she meant goodbye, well, now there, then I thought I would die. Like to kill me.
1: Yeah, it did.

0: baby doll said. Yes, I hurt baby when she said bye. But when I found out that she meant goodbye, well, now there, then I thought I would die. Like to kill me.
1: Yeah, you did.